0: SRF 3.
1: Regulators. 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But you can't be any geek off the street. Gotta be handy with the steel, if you know what I mean. Earn your keep.
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So here's a long. We're both headstrong, no comment.

0: loving me.
1: 2011, Steph LaChef.
2: SRF 3 Best Talent Jahressiegerin.
1: Anna, 2015.